0: Victor.
1: 57.
0: Standby 1. Spoke with the resident. It's going to be mass license Sierra 515-42796. Check's okay. I'll be clear in a moment.
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Car 6. All been cleared, no traffic ever. 3 Steve.

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Report of a beeping smoke detector. No smoke or fire. 2121.

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1: 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Resident reporting a beeping smoke detector, no smoke or fire, 2122.

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0: Low battery in the detector. Battery was replaced. Engine 3 is clear.
1: Low battery in the detector. Battery was replaced. Engine 3 clear. 2131.

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1: 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Received. 8304, A3 responding, 76, Crest Street. Skip 77 female, ball with the head strike, ALS coming from Maynard, 2254.

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1: A3 clear, Emerson at 2328.

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1: 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Sparrow unit, room number 235 Bravo, 235B, for a 70-year-old female, fallen with assist only, no known injuries, 159.

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0: Clear of Emerson.
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No known injuries. 241.

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0: 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I'll be clear.
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No known injuries at this time. 6 o'clock.

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On a stop, Mayo Academy. Gonna be out with a mass registration. It's partially obstructed. I'll give you the plate in a moment, but it's a white Honda CRV.

That plate's going to be map red 4 Whiskey Alpha Sierra 68.

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I have an operator when you're ready. 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
1: 7.
0: You respond to the Kais Road Municipal Lot. Got a call from the ACO. They got 2 reports of a possibly sick fox in the parking lot there. Unknown if it's a baby fox or a fox with mange. Depends on the ACO's response. You could just check the area for it.
1: Received.

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1: Car 7.
0: Yeah, I woke it at the Fox. Looks like it has mange. I don't think it's baby Fox. 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
1: Yeah, it's suffering.

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0: 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Respond 1191 Main Street, Dunkin' Donuts. 22-year-old female. She's seen on the camera on the floor. Unknown reason. 903. Control to car 3.
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0: 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You got ALS precautionary due to unknown.
1: 3-6-8, sir. Can you just confirm the address for us?
0: A from 1191 Main at the Dunkin' Donut.
1: 3-6. And how did you get this call?
0: Came in from the district manager. She was reviewing cameras stating the 22-year-old female manager was seen on the floor, seemingly kind of sprawled out. Other employees were assisting her. She was moving around. No one was answering their phone. She was unable to get anything further.
1: Great, thank you.

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1: Right, sir. Seven to six, I'll take that for you. Right, do you think so?
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1: 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Whereabouts for 2 East?
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0: 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I'm taking AR, please.
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0: 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The company that is there has electric. I'll be clear.
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1: Where is he?
2: Car 6, Control.
1: Car 6.
2: Clear the stop, red warning to the RO. Failure to yield. I'll be in a parking lot in the square.
1: 36.

0: 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You signal 1 for park in the lobby. The vehicle was struck while parked at Walden Liquors earlier today.
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0: I'm on and off at Everett Garden, investigating. Nothing showing at this time, C2 will come in.
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0: 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C3 and Engine 4 responding, 30 Point River Street. We'll be going with traffic.
1: C3 Engine 4 responding, slow traffic, 1450.
0: Fire alarm, A2.
1: A2.
0: Responding back with traffic from ComAv in Main.
1: C2 responding back with traffic, 1450.
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1: Engine 3 responding, 34 Everett Street, Everett Gardens. 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
0: Fire alarm from C2.
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1: Check Mosbrook Road by Sunnyside Lane, report of a tree down across the roadway.
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0: A2 responding back from Main at Florio for the ladders, 1536.
2: Fire alarm, A3 clear of Emerson.
0: A3 clear, 1536.

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0: 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Nothing shown from two sides. Be investigating. C3 has command.
1: 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Investigating. C3 has command, 1538.

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Concord File M 282, respond to the town of Lincoln, 100 Russet Court, Unit 209, elderly male party, pale, weakness, rapid heart rate, 1602.

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0: Route 100 West Court in Lincoln.
1: A2 responding 100 Resic Court, Unit 209-209, elderly male party, weakness, rapid heart rate, with the Lincoln engine in ALS 1605.

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1: Car 2.
0: Car 2, can you respond to the area of 304 Silver Hill Road for the calling party who reports a pest control solicitor came to her door and wanted to come in to charge his phone? No direction of travel and no description.

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1: Silent, as the branch moves up, center road, CMLP to investigate. 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

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Respond 118 Old Marlboro Road, 118 Old Marlboro Road. Male party with dizziness, possibly going to pass out, numbness in the hands. 1802.

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0: Responding, 118 Old Marlboro Road, coming from West Concord.
1: AOS responding, 118 Old Marlboro Road, from West Concord, 1803. Engine 483 responding, 118 Old Marlboro Road, 118 Old Marlboro Road, 40-year-old male party, sitting, he felt like he was going to pass out, had numbness in his hands, stated he no longer feels like he's going to pass out, does have a history of vertigo, 1804.
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0: 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Control car 2. Alcott Road, 90-year-old female, not conscious, not breathing, possible sudden. Answer engine 4.
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0: 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Answering
1: 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C3 and A2 are responding to 172 Alcott.
0: Comes responding 172 Alcott Road, 90-year-old female, not conscious, not breathing, possible sudden, 1816.

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0: 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ALS copy.
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0: 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A3.
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0: 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We'll bring in the ALS vehicle to Emerson Hospital. Engine 4, you clear, bring in the ALS vehicle to Emerson.
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1: Car 5.
0: 300 ministerial drive to the low hanging wires on the side of the house. Check and see if that's something that's going to need attention right away from CMLP.
1: Currently.

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1: Car 5.
0: That wire is not a hazard. It's not in the roadway. It's not dangling anywhere. It is off to the side of the road on 300 Ministerial Drive. Doesn't seem to be a hazard, and it's enough off the road to not cause a problem. We'll be clear.
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1: So Steve Hack and Abby declined. Family has contacted the funeral home. Give the OS to the officer.

0: Fire Duty Control.
1: Fire 2.
0: Can you put me on a parking lock on the street?
1: Receive.

I'll be there. Area check's okay.

6, Control. Car 6. Can you log in check of the temple, please, all right?